0: 이쪽이 들리는 랄랄라 라디오 광고.
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2: On this Soul Smarts, emergency medical services. The best time to prepare for an emergency is before one happens. For immediate ambulance service, dial 119. Translators are available in over a dozen languages. 1339 is another line foreigners should know in the case of a medical emergency.At this number, the Emergency Medical Information Center has multilingual staff members that speak English, Japanese, Chinese and Korean. The trained staff can give medical advice over the phone and directly connect you with emergency services. You can also call for general medical questions, such as nearby hospitals and clinics. The service is available around the clock. It's always better to be safe than sorry. 1339.
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Seoul is quickly evolving into a bicycle-friendly city, inviting residents and visitors alike to hop on and take on the streets. Before you go off to explore the city yourself, keep in mind the following. Bicycles are classified as a vehicle and must ride on roads or designated bike paths. They are not allowed on pedestrian sidewalks under any circumstance, must signal when turning, and maintain a safe stopping distance. Remember to dismount your bike before crossing a pedestrian crosswalk, and of course, to always wear a well-fitted helmet. Here's to staying safe while cycling around Seoul.

Good day, dear hearts of cuties. Thanks for joining us on this cool Thursday morning. DJ producer EQ signing in. Sometimes discovering an unexpected side of someone makes you like them even more. Maybe someone who always seems serious turns out to have a great sense of humor. Or someone who looks confident and cool is actually shy and a little awkward. Maybe that's part of what makes people interesting. There's always another side we haven't seen yet. So have you ever discovered an unexpected side of someone that made you like them even more? What was it? Let's talk about that. We'll start with Michael Bublé, Haven't Met You Yet, live version.

Michael Bublé, Haven't Met You Yet, live version. Hey there, everybody. Happy Thursday. Thanks for spending your morning with our program here at 112-113. Today is September 10th, and time is 10:06 and 40 seconds. I'm your host and producer, EQ. Whether you're listening via TBS EFM 101.3 or watching us live on YouTube, Boinu Radio, I'm very glad that you are here with us.

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1: Earthquakes strike without warning at any time of year. It is important to familiarize yourself with safety measures beforehand so that you can keep yourself and your loved ones safe. Along with the three-step practice of drop, cover, and hold on, here are some tips based on your situation.
2: If indoors, get under a table to protect your body. Wait until the shaking stops to safely get outside. If in an elevator, press the buttons for all floors and get off as soon as possible. Use the stairs until you safely exit the building. If you cannot drop to the ground, protect your head from falling objects while staying away from windows and hanging objects.
1: Taking precautions is crucial. Regularly talk over and practice what to do with your family members.

Reckless driving is a serious traffic offense involving a willful disregard for the safety of persons and property. Ignoring traffic lights, crossing lanes, making illegal U-turns, going over the speed limit, and accelerating dangerously are all considered as reckless driving. Reckless driving is punished by law, and violators face up to 1 year in prison as well as a 5 million won fine. When convicted of reckless driving, may also be prohibited from driving a motor vehicle for a period not exceeding a year. Let this be a reminder to stay safe and mindful of the safety of others while on the road.

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I am EQ, your PD slash DJ. 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No matter where you're listening from, perfect timing. Let's get into the weather for today. You may want to grab a jacket on your way to work this morning or outside this morning. Cool and dry air is moving down from the north, making the morning noticeably chillier. Temperatures across most of the country are about 1 to 6 degrees lower than yesterday. In some inland areas, including Ponghwa and North Gyeongsang, temperatures have dropped into the single digits, about 10 degrees lower than yesterday. Temperatures will rise quite a bit during the day as the autumn sunshine comes out. For the time being, we will continue to see a big difference between morning and daytime temperatures, so make sure to take care of your health during this change of seasons. High swells are expected along the east coast and the southern coast of South Gyeongsang and the coast of Jeju today. Please avoid getting too close to the shoreline. Strong winds are also expected along the coast of Jeju. We'll see occasional clouds across the country today, while conditions will remain relatively dry in the Seoul metropolitan area. This afternoon, temperatures will reach 25 degrees in Seoul, Daejeon, and Daegu, while Gwangju will climb to 29. Typical early autumn weather is expected to continue for the next several days, with mostly clear skies and big temperature swings between morning and afternoon. That is the weather for today. So, big difference between the day and night temperature will be the key thing to remember in terms of weather. 일교차가 심하니까 건강 유의하시길 바라겠습니다. So talking about today's topic, unexpectedness that you discover about someone and which sometimes, you know, increase the likability level of that person. 베니님께서는, for example, a celebrity-like figure, like the broadcasting, you know, personality, but they end up being really respectful and understanding to people. 그런 사람들이면 이제 방송 퍼스널리티나 뭐 연예인 같은 분들이 사람들한테 의외로 친절하고 굉장히 또 어떤 존중함을 보여줄 때 상당히 호감이 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
2: In this Seoul Smarts, the Seoul Museum of Art. Want to explore Seoul but not sure where to begin? Here's a suggestion for those that are interested in checking out noteworthy architecture, the Seoul Museum of Art. Located in Junggu, the museum is known for its historical significance as well as its mixture of architectural styles. Inside, the museum features seasonal exhibits as well as low or no-cost public art classes. There are multiple exhibits going on across its grounds, some needing reservations. It is an ideal spot for those that prefer calm walks through art and those interested in learning more about Korea's cultural heritage. For more information, visit the museum's website at sima.seoul.go.kr.
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1: But as invigorating as hiking can be, it also carries some real risks.
0: Minimize your odds of encountering an emergency while hiking with these simple tips.
1: First, start hiking as early as possible and finish before the sunset. The sun goes down earlier in the autumn than it does in the summer. Take extra clothes for the temperature difference throughout the day.
0: Walk carefully on trails covered with fallen leaves, as it becomes quite slippery. And in case of an emergency, dial 119 to get help.
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1: Hi, can I have an Americano, please?
2: For here or to go?
1: To go. Thanks.
2: How many paper cups did you use today? In Korea, about 14 billion paper cups are used annually, and most of us think these cups are recycled. But only 14% of them are being recycled. Due to the costly recycling process, required to separate the paper fiber from the plastic coating. Most paper cups are coated with polyethylene to ensure that they are waterproof, and it takes about 20 years for a paper cup to decompose. Take your own cup with you and help make the world greener.
3: For here or to go?
1: To go, please. Can you pour the coffee in my travel mug?

0: Washing our hands regularly and thoroughly has become an important practice in our everyday lives. Here are 6 steps to follow to make sure you get the most out of your hand washing routine.
1: 1. Rub hands palm to palm.
0: 2. Rub the back of the hands with the opposite palm. Repeat for both hands.
1: 3. 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
0: 4. 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
1: 5. 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
0: And 6. Rub fingertips into the palm of the opposite hand to clean under your fingernails. Repeat for both hands.
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Time for DJ EQ's daily playlist with a story, Music Boutique. I've been saying all along today, today's topic, right, was inspired by my Music Boutique theme as well. 그럼 Music Boutique theme이 도대체 뭐길래? What kind of music theme does EQ have for Music Boutique for today? Well, I listened to this one song and found very refreshingly, I don't know, interesting and, you know, likable. 제가 좋아하는 그 굉장히 헤비한 밴드가 있어요. 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

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Faith No More, Easy.

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2: 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To protect yourself from any potential accidents, there are simple rules you can follow. 1. 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Make sure not too many people get on the elevator. Also, refrain from loading way heavier things than the elevator can handle. For those who take care of elevators, check for any malfunctions or irregularities on a daily basis. 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Most importantly, post a list of things that are allowed or banned inside an elevator with the contact information to be reached in emergency cases.
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Seoul is quickly evolving into a bicycle-friendly city, inviting residents and visitors alike to hop on and take on the streets. Before you go off to explore the city yourself, keep in mind the following. Bicycles are classified as a vehicle and must ride on roads or designated bike paths. They are not allowed on pedestrian sidewalks under any circumstance, must signal when turning, and maintain a safe stopping distance. Remember to dismount your bike before crossing a pedestrian crosswalk, and of course, to always wear a well-fitted helmet. Here's to staying safe while cycling around Seoul.

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Welcome to your daily Kickstarter Morning Groove. We're all a little addicted to the fast lane these days. Next day delivery, fast fashion, and so on. We want the whole staircase in one leap, and if it doesn't happen overnight, we assume we're doing something wrong. Most of our mistakes don't come from doing too little. They come from rushing something that was only ever meant to take time. Eat too fast and it comes back to haunt you. Drop the weight overnight and it finds its way home just as fast. Building real skill plays by the exact same rules. Real ability isn't grabbed overnight. It is laid down day by day, one honest step at a time, until it quietly becomes a career worth having. No elevator for that climb, just stairs. Slow, steady, one foot after the other. So today, let's skip the sprint and take one unhurried, hardworking step. And that is a pretty good day already.

0: Let's uncover your preferences and personality with a single question here on MG Q&A. And yes, Morning Groovers, this is our daily segment where I ask you guys one simple question. So today, I want to ask you this. When you really think about it, what is the most useless thing in the world? We always talk about the good things in life, right? And how we have to cherish them every single day. But I kind of thought that we never get to talk about the things that are useless in our world. Yes, people say that there aren't any things that are useless, but when you think about it, there's actually a lot. 세상에 쓸데없는 존재는 없다 이런 얘기를 하지만 사실 생각해보면 좀 있어요. 뭐 예를 들어가지고 미세먼지 막 이런 거 있잖아요. 정말 쓸데없지 않나요? 뭐 그런 것들 차근차근 같이 생각해보고 이야기 나눠보면 재밌을 것 같습니다. 어떤 것들이 있을까요? 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I don't think naggings are useful at all because people just won't listen to you no matter what you say.
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0: So let's all think about it and talk all about it together here today about the things that are useless in life.
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0: And also, if you're watching me on Poinen Radio, leave your comments there for free, everyone. Let's now enjoy listening to a song. 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

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It's always good to listen to Morning Group on your morning routine. 우리 user AIFJL Morning Group 께서와오랜만에생방들어요교통정체너무쓸데없어요출근길이좀뻥뻥뚫렸으면좋겠네요아침출근길운전중입니다경인고속도로는늘막히는군요굿모닝입니다좋은하루되세요라고해주셨습니다 Obviously, traffic 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picture by yourself I believe that with your own camera and it's stunning 이불빛캡처하는게번짐없이어쩜이렇게깔끔하게캡처를하신건지 And you have proposed 오 라라 already go already 20 years ago

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3: Hi, can I have an Americano, please?
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3: 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Thanks.
5: How many paper cups did you use today? 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But only 14% of them are being recycled. 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
3: 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Can you pour the coffee in my travel mug?

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Our regular program is aired every Monday to Friday from 7 to 9 a.m. If you have any comments and suggestions for our show, send us an email to morninggroove.tbs@gmail.com or send us a text message during the show to #1013 for 51 or 101 for longer messages.

Ready to amplify morning groove, get in the groove. Let summer beat its energy soon. Let's bring you joy, get ready for it. On Monday, on Tuesday, on Wednesday, on Thursday, on Friday. Every morning at 7 o'clock, let summer be your morning friend. Morning groove, got the groove. Morning groove, got the groove, yeah. And now we have Billy Joel, We Didn't Start the Fire.

And that was Layla by Eric Clapton. 우리 무니무니 줄무니 모닝 그루버 and Benny from the Philippines are checking in and greeting us. Hello and good morning to you. Now going back to our MG Q&A. 3998 Morning Groover responded, Good morning, Summer PD님, all listeners. There may be such a thing as a meaningful laziness, but I think the most useless thing in the world is just being lazy for no reason. I tend to procrastinate and always end up starting things at the last minute. So yeah, I guess that kind of laziness, it's pretty useless. Being lazy. Can it be considered as a thing that are useless? Sometimes, you know, while you're being lazy, you're resting at the same time too, and maybe you kind of needed that time. But I guess so. Yeah, you have a reason. If you're lazy all the time when you have so many things to achieve and do in life, I guess you have to go up, get up, and get moving. But to give you a little bit of a tip, if you want to escape from being lazy all the time, try to get little things started, not one of those big things. Because if you have a huge goal, it's so hard to achieve. It's so hard to get things started. But if you have a very, very small, narrowed down goal, it's so much easier for you to practice, right? 그래서 뭔가 목표를 두루뭉술하게 나 반드시 올해 이거 해낼 거야라고 하는 것보다는 진짜 그거를 쪼개고 쪼개고 자잘하게 나눠가지고 진짜 실천 가능한 목표 있잖아요. 그런 것부터 하나둘씩 해야 내가 좀 단계별로 성취감을 느낄 수 있더라고요. 제 경험인 것 같습니다. 예를 들어서 오늘 목표가 이 방대한 프로젝트를 다 끝내겠어 이게 아니라 오늘은 약간 양치를 하고.

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2: 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Most importantly, post a list of things that are allowed or banned inside an elevator with the contact information to be reached in emergency cases.
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0: Washing our hands regularly and thoroughly has become an important practice in our everyday lives. Here are 6 steps to follow to make sure you get the most out of your hand washing routine.
1: 1. Rub hands palm to palm.
0: 2. Rub the back of the hands with the opposite palm. Repeat for both hands.
1: 3. Rub palm to palm with fingers interlaced.
0: 4. 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Repeat for both hands.
1: 5. Rub each thumb clasped in the opposite hand using a rotational movement.
0: And 6. Rub fingertips into the palm of the opposite hand to clean under your fingernails. Repeat for both hands.
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1: Washing my face in the bathroom, 86 grams. Riding the bus, 167 grams. Watching TV, 128 grams.
2: That's the sound of greenhouse gas adding up as we live our everyday lives. These numbers are known as carbon footprints, which refers to the amount of greenhouse gas that are emitted during the creation of products or services.
1: If my everyday life produces that much carbon dioxide, then how much more greenhouse gas will be emitted through other activities?
2: It's impossible to completely get rid of our carbon footprints, but one way we can help reduce the amount of carbon dioxide in the air will be using products that are certified to have low carbon footprints.
1: Now that's another way I help save the planet.

Reckless driving is a serious traffic offense involving a willful disregard for the safety of persons and property. Ignoring traffic lights, crossing lanes, making illegal U-turns, going over the speed limit, and accelerating dangerously are all considered as reckless driving. Reckless driving is punished by law, and violators face up to 1 year in prison as well as a 5 million won fine. When convicted of reckless driving, may also be prohibited from driving a motor vehicle for a period not exceeding a year. Let this be a reminder to stay safe and mindful of the safety of others while on the road.

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2: 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Seoul is abundant in number of rentable recreational spaces that serve its residents in a wide range of purposes. This covers all areas of recreation, including fitness facilities, such as soccer fields, basketball courts, and baseball parks,and multi-purpose amenities like camping sites and backdrops for filming. Visit the official reservation website hosted by the Seoul Metropolitan Government at yeyak.seoul.go.kr to take a look at all the listings and to book your appointments. 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

0: The perfect weather during the fall season calls for outdoor activities. But just because the summertime has passed, it doesn't mean we should put our guards down.
1: Even during the fall season, we must be aware of food poisoning, which can be common around this time. So what can you do?
0: Always wash your hands and utensils before cooking. Also, make sure your food is cooked well and that you don't leave your food out for long periods of time.
1: For packed food, do not leave it inside the car or trunk. Instead, keep it fresh by putting it in a cooler or an ice pack.
0: Following simple tips like these will ensure you a pleasant outing.

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0: 여기저기 들리는 랄랄라 라디오 광고.
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2: 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Translators are available in over a dozen languages. 1339 is another line foreigners should know in the case of a medical emergency.At this number, the Emergency Medical Information Center has multilingual staff members that speak English, Japanese, Chinese and Korean. The trained staff can give medical advice over the phone and directly connect you with emergency services. You can also call for general medical questions, such as nearby hospitals and clinics. The service is available around the clock. It's always better to be safe than sorry. 1339.
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Seoul is quickly evolving into a bicycle-friendly city, inviting residents and visitors alike to hop on and take on the streets. Before you go off to explore the city yourself, keep in mind the following. Bicycles are classified as a vehicle and must ride on roads or designated bike paths. They are not allowed on pedestrian sidewalks under any circumstance, must signal when turning, and maintain a safe stopping distance. Remember to dismount your bike before crossing a pedestrian crosswalk, and of course, to always wear a well-fitted helmet. Here's to staying safe while cycling around Seoul.

day, dear hearts of cuties. Thanks for joining us on this cool Thursday morning. DJ producer EQ signing in. Sometimes discovering an unexpected side of someone makes you like them even more. Maybe someone who always seems serious turns out to have a great sense of humor. Or someone who looks confident and cool is actually shy and a little awkward. Maybe that's part of what makes people interesting. There's always another side we haven't seen yet. So, have you ever discovered an unexpected side of someone that made you like them even more? What was it? Let's talk about that. We'll start with Michael Bublé, Haven't Met You Yet, live version.

Michael Bublé, Haven't Met You Yet, live version. Hey there, everybody. Happy Thursday. Thanks for spending your morning with our program here at 101.2, 101.3. Today is September 10th, and time is 10:06 and 40 minutes.

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1: Earthquakes strike without warning at any time of year. It is important to familiarize yourself with safety measures beforehand so that you can keep yourself and your loved ones safe. Along with the three-step practice of drop, cover, and hold on, here are some tips based on your situation.
2: If indoors, get under a table to protect your body. Wait until the shaking stops to safely get outside. If in an elevator, press the buttons for all floors and get off as soon as possible. Use the stairs until you safely exit the building. If you cannot drop to the ground, protect your head from falling objects while staying away from windows and hanging objects.
1: Taking precautions is crucial. Regularly talk over and practice what to do with your family members.

Reckless driving is a serious traffic offense involving a willful disregard for the safety of persons and property. Ignoring traffic lights, crossing lanes, making illegal U-turns, going over the speed limit, and accelerating dangerously are all considered as reckless driving. Reckless driving is punished by law, and violators face up to 1 year in prison as well as a 5 million won fine. When convicted of reckless driving, may also be prohibited from driving a motor vehicle for a period not exceeding a year. Let this be a reminder to stay safe and mindful of the safety of others while on the road.

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I am EQ, your PD slash DJ. 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No matter where you're listening from, perfect timing. Let's get into the weather for today. You may want to grab a jacket on your way to work this morning or outside this morning. Cool and dry air is moving down from the north, making the morning noticeably chillier. Temperatures across most of the country are about 1 to 6 degrees lower than yesterday. In some inland areas, including Ponghwa and North Gyeongsang, temperatures have dropped into the single digits, about 10 degrees lower than yesterday. Temperatures will rise quite a bit during the day as the autumn sunshine comes out. For the time being, we will continue to see a big difference between morning and daytime temperatures, so make sure to take care of your health during this change of seasons. High swells are expected along the east coast and the southern coast of South Gyeongsang and the coast of Jeju today. Please avoid getting too close to the shoreline. Strong winds are also expected along the coast of Jeju. We'll see occasional clouds across the country today, while conditions will remain relatively dry in the Seoul metropolitan area. This afternoon, temperatures will reach 25 degrees in Seoul, Daejeon, and Daegu, while Gwangju will climb to 29. Typical early autumn weather is expected to continue for the next several days, with mostly clear skies and big temperature swings between morning and afternoon. That is the weather for today. So, big difference between the day and night temperature will be the key thing to remember in terms of weather. 일교차가 심하니까 건강 유의하시길 바라겠습니다. So talking about today's topic, unexpectedness that you discover about someone and which sometimes, you know, increase the likability level of that person. 베니님께서는, for example, a celebrity-like figure, like the broadcasting, you know, personality, but they end up being really respectful and understanding to people. 그런 사람들이면 이제 방송 퍼스널리티나 뭐 연예인 같은 분들이 사람들한테 의외로 친절하고 굉장히 또 어떤 존중함을 보여줄 때 상당히 호감이 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Thanks Benny for that message. 베니님의 신청곡 틀고 또 다음 사연 소개하도록 하겠습니다. 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Endless.

0: Here's a suggestion for those that are interested in checking out noteworthy architecture, the Seoul Museum of Art. Located in Jung-gu, the museum is known for its historical significance as well as its mixture of architectural styles. Inside, the museum features seasonal exhibits as well as low or no-cost public art classes. There are multiple exhibits going on across its grounds, some needing reservations. It is an ideal spot for those that prefer calm walks through art and those interested in learning more about Korea's cultural heritage. For more information, visit the museum's website at sima.seoul.go.kr.
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1: But as invigorating as hiking can be, it also carries some real risks.
0: Minimize your odds of encountering an emergency while hiking with these simple tips.
1: First, start hiking as early as possible and finish before the sunset. The sun goes down earlier in the autumn than it does in the summer. Take extra clothes for the temperature difference throughout the day.
0: Walk carefully on trails covered with fallen leaves, as it becomes quite slippery. And in case of an emergency, dial 119 to get help.
1: Keep these tips in mind for a nice autumn hike and stay safe.

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1: Hi, can I have an Americano, please?
2: For here or to go?
1: To go. Thanks.
2: How many paper cups did you use today? In Korea, about 14 billion paper cups are used annually, and most of us think these cups are recycled. But only 14% of them are being recycled. Due to the costly recycling process, required to separate the paper fiber from the plastic coating. Most paper cups are coated with polyethylene to ensure that they are waterproof, and it takes about 20 years for a paper cup to decompose. Take your own cup with you and help make the world greener.
3: For here or to go?
1: To go, please. Can you pour the coffee in my travel mug?

0: Washing our hands regularly and thoroughly has become an important practice in our everyday lives. Here are 6 steps to follow to make sure you get the most out of your hand washing routine.
1: 1. 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
0: 2. 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Repeat for both hands.
1: 3. 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
0: 4. 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
1: 5. 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
0: And 6. Rub fingertips into the palm of the opposite hand to clean under your fingernails. Repeat for both hands.
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time for DJ EQ's daily playlist with a story, Music Boutique. I've been saying all along today, today's topic, right, was inspired by my Music Boutique theme as well. 그럼 Music Boutique theme이 도대체 뭐길래? What kind of music theme does EQ have for Music Boutique for today? Well, I listened to this one song and found very refreshingly, I don't know, interesting and, you know, likable. 제가 좋아하는 그 굉장히 헤비한 밴드가 있어요. 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

0: are allowed or banned inside an elevator, with the contact information to be reached in emergency cases.
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Seoul is quickly evolving into a bicycle-friendly city, inviting residents and visitors alike to hop on and take on the streets. Before you go off to explore the city yourself, keep in mind the following. Bicycles are classified as a vehicle and must ride on roads or designated bike paths. They are not allowed on pedestrian sidewalks under any circumstance, must signal when turning, and maintain a safe stopping distance. Remember to dismount your bike before crossing a pedestrian crosswalk, and of course, to always wear a well-fitted helmet. Here's to staying safe while cycling around Seoul.

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We're all a little addicted to the fast lane these days. 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We want the whole staircase in one leap, and if it doesn't happen overnight, we assume we're doing something wrong. Most of our mistakes don't come from doing too little. They come from rushing something that was only ever meant to take time. Eat too fast and it comes back to haunt you. 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Building real skill plays by the exact same rules. Real ability isn't grabbed overnight. It is laid down day by day, one honest step at a time, until it quietly becomes a career worth having. No elevator for that climb, just stairs. Slow, steady, one foot after the other. So today, let's skip the sprint and take one unhurried, hardworking step. And that is a pretty good day already.

And hello to our 班长님우리 Young Age Morning Group 班长님어서오세요하진 Morning Group 그리고체육부장님모두반갑습니다 Welcome to Morning Group. It's always good to listen to Morning Group on your morning routine. 우리 user AIFJL Morning Group 께서와오랜만에생방들어요교통정체너무쓸데없어요출근길이좀뻥뻥뚫렸으면좋겠네요아침출근길운전중입니다경인고속도로는늘막히는군요굿모닝입니다좋은하루되세요라고해주셨습니다 Obviously, traffic 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picture by yourself I believe that with your own camera and it's stunning 이불빛캡처하는게번짐없이어쩜이렇게깔끔하게캡처를하신건지 And you have proposed 우라라 already go already 20 years ago and it must have meant a lot for you to go there the same venue where you proposed to your wife again after 20 years how romantic is that 프로포즈는어땠을지좀감이상상이안가는데요막이제불꽃터지잖아요

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3: Hi, can I have an Americano, please?
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3: To go. Thanks.
4: How many paper cups did you use today? 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But only 14% of them are being recycled. 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Most paper cups are coated with polyethylene to ensure that they are waterproof, and it takes about 20 years for a paper cup to decompose. 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
3: 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Can you pour the coffee in my travel mug?

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Amplify. Morning groove, get in the groove. Let summer feed it energy soon. Let's bring you joy, get ready for it. On Monday, on Tuesday, on Wednesday, on Thursday, on Friday. Every morning at 7 o'clock, let summer be your morning friend. Morning groove, got the groove. Morning groove, got the groove. Yeah! And now we have Billy Joel, We Didn't Start the Fire.

And that was Layla by Eric Clapton. 우리 무니무니 줄무늼 모닝 그루버 and Benny from the Philippines are checking in and greeting us. Hello and good morning to you. Now going back to our MG Q&A. 3998 Morning Groover responded, Good morning, Summer PD님, all listeners. There may be such a thing as a meaningful laziness, but I think the most useless thing in the world is just being lazy for no reason. I tend to procrastinate and always end up starting things at the last minute. So yeah, I guess that kind of laziness, it's pretty useless. Being lazy, can it be considered as a thing that are useless? Sometimes, you know, while you're being lazy, you're resting at the same time too, and maybe you kind of needed that time, but I guess so. Yeah, you have a reason. If you're lazy all the time when you have so many things to achieve and do in life, I guess you have to go up, get up, and get moving. But to give you a little bit of a tip, if you want to escape from being lazy all the time, try to get little things started, not one of those big things. Because if you have a huge goal, it's so hard to achieve. It's so hard to get things started. But if you have a very, very small, narrowed down goal, it's so much easier for you to practice, right? 그래서 뭔가 목표를 두루뭉술하게 나 반드시 올해 이거 해낼 거야 라고 하는 것보다는 진짜 그거를 쪼개고 쪼개고 자잘하게 나눠가지고 진짜 실천 가능한 목표 있잖아요. 그런 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
2: 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To protect yourself from any potential accidents, there are simple rules you can follow. 1. 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Make sure not too many people get on the elevator. Also, refrain from loading way heavier things than the elevator can handle. For those who take care of elevators, check for any malfunctions or irregularities on a daily basis. 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Most importantly, post a list of things that are allowed or banned inside an elevator with the contact information to be reached in emergency cases.
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0: Washing our hands regularly and thoroughly has become an important practice in our everyday lives. Here are 6 steps to follow to make sure you get the most out of your hand washing routine.
1: 1. Rub hands palm to palm.
0: 2. Rub the back of the hands with the opposite palm. Repeat for both hands.
1: 3. 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
0: 4. 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
1: 5. Rub each thumb clasped in the opposite hand using a rotational movement.
0: And 6. Rub fingertips into the palm of the opposite hand to clean under your fingernails. Repeat for both hands.
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1: Washing my face in the bathroom, 86 grams. Riding the bus, 167 grams. Watching TV, 128 grams.
2: That's the sound of greenhouse gas adding up as we live our everyday lives. These numbers are known as carbon footprints, which refers to the amount of greenhouse gas that are emitted during the creation of products or services.
1: If my everyday life produces that much carbon dioxide, then how much more greenhouse gas will be emitted through other activities?
2: It's impossible to completely get rid of our carbon footprints, but one way we can help reduce the amount of carbon dioxide in the air will be using products that are certified to have low carbon footprints.
1: Now that's another way I help save the planet.

Reckless driving is a serious traffic offense involving a willful disregard for the safety of persons and property. Ignoring traffic lights, crossing lanes, making illegal U-turns, going over the speed limit, and accelerating dangerously are all considered as reckless driving. Reckless driving is punished by law, and violators face up to 1 year in prison as well as a 5 million won fine. When convicted of reckless driving, may also be prohibited from driving a motor vehicle for a period not exceeding a year. Let this be a reminder to stay safe and mindful of the safety of others while on the road.

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2: 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Seoul is abundant in number of rentable recreational spaces that serve its residents in a wide range of purposes. This covers all areas of recreation, including fitness facilities, such as soccer fields, basketball courts, and baseball parks,and multi-purpose amenities like camping sites and backdrops for filming. 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

0: The perfect weather during the fall season calls for outdoor activities. But just because the summertime has passed, it doesn't mean we should put our guards down.
1: Even during the fall season, we must be aware of food poisoning, which can be common around this time. So what can you do?
0: Always wash your hands and utensils before cooking. Also, make sure your food is cooked well and that you don't leave your food out for long periods of time.
1: For packed food, do not leave it inside the car or trunk. Instead, keep it fresh by putting it in a cooler or an ice pack.
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0: 이쪽이 들리는 랄랄라 라디오 광고.
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2: 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The best time to prepare for an emergency is before one happens. 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At this number, the Emergency Medical Information Center has multilingual staff members that speak English, Japanese, Chinese and Korean. The trained staff can give medical advice over the phone and directly connect you with emergency services. You can also call for general medical questions, such as nearby hospitals and clinics.The service is available around the clock. It's always better to be safe than sorry. 1339.
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Seoul is quickly evolving into a bicycle-friendly city, inviting residents and visitors alike to hop on and take on the streets. Before you go off to explore the city yourself, keep in mind the following. Bicycles are classified as a vehicle and must ride on roads or designated bike paths. They are not allowed on pedestrian sidewalks under any circumstance, must signal when turning, and maintain a safe stopping distance. Remember to dismount your bike before crossing a pedestrian crosswalk, and of course, to always wear a well-fitted helmet. Here's to staying safe while cycling around Seoul.

Good day, dear hearts of cuties. Thanks for joining us on this cool Thursday morning. DJ producer EQ signing in. Sometimes discovering an unexpected side of someone makes you like them even more. Maybe someone who always seems serious turns out to have a great sense of humor. Or someone who looks confident and cool is actually shy and a little awkward. Maybe that's part of what makes people interesting. There's always another side we haven't seen yet. So have you ever discovered an unexpected side of someone that made you like them even more? What was it? Let's talk about that. We'll start with Michael Bublé, Haven't Met You Yet, live version.

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1: Earthquakes strike without warning at any time of year. It is important to familiarize yourself with safety measures beforehand so that you can keep yourself and your loved ones safe. Along with the three-step practice of drop, cover, and hold on, here are some tips based on your situation.
2: If indoors, get under a table to protect your body. Wait until the shaking stops to safely get outside. If in an elevator, press the buttons for all floors and get off as soon as possible. Use the stairs until you safely exit the building. If you cannot drop to the ground, protect your head from falling objects while staying away from windows and hanging objects.
1: Taking precautions is crucial. Regularly talk over and practice what to do with your family members.

Reckless driving is a serious traffic offense involving a willful disregard for the safety of persons and property. Ignoring traffic lights, crossing lanes, making illegal U-turns, going over the speed limit, and accelerating dangerously are all considered as reckless driving. Reckless driving is punished by law, and violators face up to 1 year in prison as well as a 5 million won fine. When convicted of reckless driving, may also be prohibited from driving a motor vehicle for a period not exceeding a year. Let this be a reminder to stay safe and mindful of the safety of others while on the road.

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No matter where you're listening from, perfect timing. Let's get into the weather for today. You may want to grab a jacket on your way to work this morning or outside this morning. Cool and dry air is moving down from the north, making the morning noticeably chillier. Temperatures across most of the country are about 1 to 6 degrees lower than yesterday. In some inland areas, including Ponghwa and North Gyeongsang, temperatures have dropped into the single digits, about 10 degrees lower than yesterday. Temperatures will rise quite a bit during the day as the autumn sunshine comes out. For the time being, we will continue to see a big difference between morning and daytime temperatures, so make sure to take care of your health during this change of seasons. High swells are expected along the east coast and the southern coast of South Gyeongsang and the coast of Jeju today. Please avoid getting too close to the shoreline. Strong winds are also expected along the coast of Jeju. We'll see occasional clouds across the country today, while conditions will remain relatively dry in the Seoul metropolitan area. This afternoon, temperatures will reach 25 degrees in Seoul, Daejeon, and Daegu, while Gwangju will climb to 29. Typical early autumn weather is expected to continue.

for the next several days with mostly clear skies and big temperature swings between morning and afternoon. That is the weather for today. So big difference between the day and night temperature will be the key thing to remember in terms of weather. 일교차가 심하니까 건강 유의하시길 바라겠습니다. So talking about today's topic, unexpectedness that you discover about someone and which sometimes, you know, increase the likability level of that person. 베니님께서는, for example, a celebrity-like 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
2: In this Seoul Smarts, the Seoul Museum of Art. Want to explore Seoul but not sure where to begin? Here's a suggestion for those that are interested in checking out noteworthy architecture, the Seoul Museum of Art.Located in Junggu, the museum is known for its historical significance as well as its mixture of architectural

0: styles. Inside, the museum features seasonal exhibits as well as low or no-cost public art classes. There are multiple exhibits going on across its grounds, some needing reservations. It is an ideal spot for those that prefer calm walks through art and those interested in learning more about Korea's cultural heritage. For more information, visit the museum's website at sima.seoul.go.kr.
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1: But as invigorating as hiking can be, it also carries some real risks.
0: Minimize your odds of encountering an emergency while hiking with these simple tips.
1: First, start hiking as early as possible and finish before the sunset. The sun goes down earlier in the autumn than it does in the summer. Take extra clothes for the temperature difference throughout the day.
0: Walk carefully on trails covered with fallen leaves, as it becomes quite slippery. And in case of an emergency, dial 119 to get help.
1: Keep these tips in mind for a nice autumn hike and stay safe.

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We are on air until noon on 101.3. 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Those small gestures can be incredible.

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2: For here or to go?
1: To go. Thanks.

0: How many paper cups did you use today? In Korea, about 14 billion paper cups are used annually, and most of us think these cups are recycled. But only 14% of them are being recycled. Due to the costly recycling process, required to separate the paper fiber from the plastic coating. Most paper cups are coated with polyethylene to ensure that they are waterproof, and it takes about 20 years for a paper cup to decompose. Take your own cup with you and help make the world greener.
1: For here or to go?
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0: Washing our hands regularly and thoroughly has become an important practice in our everyday lives. 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
1: 1. 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
0: 2. 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
1: 3. 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
0: 4. 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
1: 5. 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
0: And 6. 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

time for DJ EQ's daily playlist with a story music boutique. I've been saying all along today, today's topic, right, was inspired by my music boutique theme as well. 그럼 music boutique theme이 도대체 뭐길래? What kind of music theme does EQ have for Music Boutique for today? Well, I listened to this one song and found very refreshingly, I don't know, interesting and, you know, likable. 제가 좋아하는 그 굉장히 헤비한 밴드가 있어요. 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

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I love this band. And I was even more surprised to hear this Fake No More's cover of this very lovely ballad by Commodore. 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Fake No More Easy.

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2: 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However, they're not entirely safe. To protect yourself from any potential accidents, there are simple rules you can follow. 1. Allow the elderly and children to get off first. 2. Don't shake the doors or lean on them. 3. Make sure not too many people get on the elevator. Also, refrain from loading way heavier things than the elevator can handle. For those who take care of elevators, check for any malfunctions or irregularities on a daily basis. Also, conduct monthly checkups with legally licensed elevator experts. Make sure to receive annual checkups once every year from an elevator inspection institution as well. Most importantly, post a list of things that are allowed or banned inside an elevator with the contact information to be reached in emergency cases.

Seoul is quickly evolving into a bicycle-friendly city, inviting residents and visitors alike to hop on and take on the streets. Before you go off to explore the city yourself, keep in mind the following. Bicycles are classified as a vehicle and must ride on roads or designated bike paths. They are not allowed on pedestrian sidewalks under any circumstance, must signal when turning, and maintain a safe stopping distance. Remember to dismount your bike before crossing a pedestrian crosswalk, and of course, to always wear a well-fitted helmet. Here's to staying safe while cycling around Seoul.

0: 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We abide by the regulation and guidelines of the Korea Media and Communications Commission. Ju Yong-jin, the head of the radio division, is the executive manager of TBS EFM programming.
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2: The autumn season is probably one of the best seasons of the year to hike, and it's crucial that hikers take precautions. Because of the fluctuation in temperatures throughout the day, one must always carry spare clothing to be prepared for when the temperatures drop. Also, stretching before a hike is a must. It's important to take breaks in between and not overdo your hike. 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Make sure to carry snacks and water, as well as equipment like trekking poles, a flashlight, and a cell phone battery pack. Always remain on the designated hiking trail, and remember that it's strictly prohibited to smoke or cook during your hike. If you want to report an accident using your phone, turn on

GPS to give the exact location of the accident to the police. Before calling 119 for emergency assistance, make sure to find a signpost on which is written your current location. Your hike will be twice as enjoyable if you follow these precautions.

Welcome to your daily Kickstarter Morning Groove. There are days when you are doing everything right, showing up, putting in the effort, and still wondering, is this actually going anywhere? Well, that's usually when quitting starts to sound tempting. But walking away isn't always easy, especially when you think about everything you have already put into it. It is a little like showing up on time every single day. After a while, it is not just about avoiding one late morning. It becomes part of who you are. The effort starts stacking up, and you don't want to be the one to knock it over. So if the finish line feels nowhere in sight today, maybe that's okay. You don't have to sprint. Just keep protecting the progress you have already made, one ordinary day at a time.

It is the 11th of September, Friday morning. You're listening to Morning Groove. I'm Summer. And now here is a quick look at today's weather. The air feels even cooler this morning than it did yesterday. This morning, the temperature dropped to 13.9 degrees Celsius, about a degree lower than yesterday. In the higher mountain areas, it already feels almost like early winter. Still, once the sun comes up, temperatures will rise quickly. By midday, the difference between morning and afternoon temperatures could reach 10 to 15 degrees. So it's a good idea to bring a light jacket if you're heading out. Overall, we're looking at mostly clear and pleasant early autumn weather today. However, the autumn sunshine will be strong, so the UV index will be high, and the air will also be quite dry across the capital region. There may also be dense fog in some inland areas during the morning, so please take extra care if you're driving early. This afternoon, temperatures are expected to reach 27 degrees Celsius in Seoul and 26 degrees Celsius in Daejeon. Farther south, highs will climb to 27 degrees Celsius in Mokpo and Jeonju and 29 degrees Celsius in Changwon. With such a big difference between morning and daytime temperatures, it is easier to come down with respiratory illnesses such as the flu. So make sure to drink plenty of water, dress in layers, and take good care of yourself during this seasonal transition. Current temperature outside of our Sangam studio, it is 14.3 degrees Celsius. That is all for today's weather. Have a great day. And our 상민님 says hello, 안녕하십니까? And our 조국님 also says hello, hello, hello. 안녕하세요. 화창한 날씨만큼 기분이 좋아지는 아침에 인사드립니다. 요즘 독감 환자가 급증하고 예년보다 빨리 유행이라고 합니다. 모그 가족분들 모두 올 겨울 건강하고 무탈하고 잘 이겨나기를 희망합니다. 와, 벌써 올 겨울 나왔어요. 안 돼! 저 겨울 너무너무 무섭고 싫단 말이에요. Do not mention about winter just yet. But the weather literally feels like early winter indeed. If you went outside today early in the morning, it felt cold. The air felt completely different. So I know what you're talking about. I really hope you take care of your health conditions too, 조금 Morning Groover, as you work early in the morning. 새벽같이 또 일하시고 이러니까 우리 조금 Morning Groover 특히 또 감기 조심하시길 바랍니다. Thank you for this lovely message. Ben Sparrow Morning Groover says, my phone broke. Oh no! And it is difficult to have spare parts sent to Europe from my Korean-made smartphone, that is. Oh my god, what are you supposed to do? So do you have to just continuously wait until your phone gets arrived? Otherwise, you might as well use some other phones, you know, some extra phones if you have some spare phones. How are you listening to Morning Groove then? On your laptop? 그러니까요, 요즘에 핸드폰 고장나는 것만큼 정말 짱나는 게 없어요. 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But anyways, moving on, we have to focus on our topic today, MG Q&A. 오늘은 무언가를 포기한 경험담에 대해서 사연을 받아볼 거거든요. So we're going to be talking about your experience of giving up on something. And our 호박맨 responded so quickly. 우리 호박맨 너무 열심히 하신다. 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Like something big major stuff happened. Like, you know, there's nothing wrong about not drinking, but then like people would like open their eyes and they'll be like, why are you not drinking? 막 되게 큰일 난 것처럼 왜 안 마셔? 막 이렇게 물어보는 거예요. 아니 그냥 목 마르니까 물 마신다 왜? 이렇게 얘기하기도 민망하고 그죠? 결국에는 좋아하니까 좀 마시는 거 아닐 건가요? 적당하게 즐길 수 있는 그 바이브를 좋아하시니까.
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It's not in my blood. Shawn Mendes.

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3: Hi, can I have an Americano, please?
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3: To go. 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
4: How many paper cups did you use today? 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But only 14% of them are being recycled. Due to the costly recycling process, required to separate the paper fiber from the plastic coating. Most paper cups are coated with polyethylene to ensure that they are waterproof, and it takes about 20 years for a paper cup to decompose. Take your own cup with you and help make the world greener.
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3: To go, please. Can you pour the coffee in my travel mug?

Ready to amplify morning groove, get in the groove. Let summer beat in energy soon. Let's bring you joy, get ready for it. On Monday, on Tuesday, on Wednesday, on Thursday, on Friday. Every morning at 7 o'clock, let summer be your morning friend. Morning groove, got the groove. Morning groove, got the groove.

Here is a quick rundown of today's news headlines. The government is taking a carrot and stick approach to data privacy. Companies that proactively invest in protecting personal data can receive up to a 40% reduction in fines, while serious or repeated breaches could result in penalties of up to 10% of total revenue. The new rules took effect yesterday, but companies that act intentionally or with gross negligence will not qualify for the reduction. Hazardous chemicals have been found in toys and keychains from unmanned claw machine arcades across the country. The Korea Consumer Agency says 12 of 20 products tested contained excessive phthalates, lead, or cadmium, with some levels reaching 347 times the legal limit. The agency will share its findings with local authorities and call for stricter safety oversight. Seoul will raise its living wage by 5.2% next year to 12,757 won an hour, which is 636 won more than this year and about 2.67 million won a month for full-time workers. The new rate, nearly 20% above South Korea's 2027 minimum wage, will cover around 14,000 workers at the Seoul Metropolitan Government and affiliated organizations from January 1st. That was your hourly news update. 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
1: 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Also, refrain from loading way heavier things than the elevator can handle. 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Most importantly, post a list of things that are allowed or banned inside an elevator with the contact information to be reached in emergency cases.
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0: 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Here are 6 steps to follow to make sure you get the most out of your hand washing routine.
1: 1. Rub hands palm to palm.
0: 2. Rub the back of the hands with the opposite palm. Repeat for both hands.
1: 3. 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
0: 4. Get the back of your fingers by rubbing interlocked fingers into your palm. Repeat for both hands.
1: 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Rub each thumb clasped in the opposite hand using a rotational movement.
0: And 6. Rub fingertips into the palm of the opposite hand to clean under your fingernails. Repeat for both hands.
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1: Attention! Another hour of Morning Groove has started. Wake up, everyone. Wakey, wakey. It's too late to be sleeping now. 이제 잠자고 있기는 너무너무 늦은 시간입니다. 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

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Oh, such a beautiful song indeed. So we're talking about giving everything up, everyone. So this is Casey and the Sunshine Band. 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
1: Washing my face in the bathroom, 86 grams. 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
2: That's the sound of greenhouse gas adding up as we live our everyday lives. These numbers are known as carbon footprints, which refers to the amount of greenhouse gas that are emitted during the creation of products or services.
1: If my everyday life produces that much carbon dioxide, then how much more greenhouse gas will be emitted through other activities?
2: It's impossible to completely get rid of our carbon footprints, but one way we can help reduce the amount of carbon dioxide in the air will be using products that are certified to have low carbon footprints.
1: Now that's another way I help save the planet.

Reckless driving is a serious traffic offense involving a willful disregard for the safety of persons and property. Ignoring traffic lights, crossing lanes, making illegal U-turns, going over the speed limit, and accelerating dangerously are all considered as reckless driving. Reckless driving is punished by law, and violators face up to 1 year in prison as well as a 5 million won fine. When convicted of reckless driving, may also be prohibited from driving a motor vehicle for a period not exceeding a year. Let this be a reminder to stay safe and mindful of the safety of others while on the road.

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Time for a quick roundup of today's top news stories. The government is taking a carrot-and-stick approach to data privacy. Companies that proactively invest in protecting personal data can receive up to a 40% reduction in fines, while serious

or repeated breaches could result in penalties of up to 10% of total revenue. The new rules took effect yesterday, but companies that act intentionally or with gross negligence will not qualify for reduction. Hazardous chemicals have been found in toys and keychains from unmanned claw machine arcades across the country. The Korea Consumer Agency says 12 of 20 products tested contained excessive phthalates, lead or cadmium, with some levels reaching 347 times the legal limit. The agency will share its findings with local authorities and call for stricter safety oversight. Seoul will raise its living wage by 5.2% next year to 12,757 won an hour, which is 636 won more than this year and about 2.67 million won a month for full-time workers. The new rate, nearly 20% above South Korea's 2027 minimum wage, will cover around 14,000 workers at the Seoul Metropolitan Government and affiliated organizations from January 1st. That was your hourly news update. 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

It is Friday, the 11th of September. This is Summer, guiding you through today's weather forecast. This morning, the temperature dropped to 13.9 degrees Celsius, about a degree lower than yesterday. In the higher mountain areas, it already feels almost like early winter. Still, once the sun comes up, temperatures will rise quickly. By midday, the difference between morning and afternoon temperatures could reach 10 to 15 degrees, so it's a good idea to bring a light jacket if you're heading out. Overall, we're looking at mostly clear and pleasant early autumn weather today. However, the autumn sunshine will be strong, so the UV index will be high, and the air will also be quite dry across the capital region. This afternoon, temperatures are expected to reach 27 degrees Celsius in Seoul and 26 degrees Celsius in Daejeon. Farther south, highs will climb to 27 degrees Celsius in Mokpo and Jeonju and 29 degrees Celsius in Changwon. With such a big difference between morning and daytime temperatures, it's easier to come down with respiratory illnesses such as the flu. So make sure to drink plenty of water, dress in layers, and take good care of yourself during this seasonal transition. Current temperature outside of our Sangam studio, it is 17.5 degrees Celsius. And that is the latest on today's forecast.

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0: The perfect weather during the fall season calls for outdoor activities. But just because the summertime has passed, it doesn't mean we should put our guards down.
1: Even during the fall season, we must be aware of food poisoning, which can be common around this time. So what can you do?
0: Always wash your hands and utensils before cooking. Also, make sure your food is cooked well and that you don't leave your food out for long periods of time.
1: For packed food, do not leave it inside the car or trunk. Instead, keep it fresh by putting it in a cooler or an ice pack.
0: Following simple tips like these will ensure you a pleasant outing.

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1: 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I wanna dance with my baby.